0: Cenil
1: Fan
0: in dober hit.
2: Hey, knock one more. 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

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Whether life's disabilities left you outcast, bullied or teased, rejoice and love yourself today, cause baby, you were born this way.

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And every once in a while, I start texting, write a paragraph, but then I delete the message. 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
1: fera
0: in dober hit.
2: It doesn't matter if you love him or capital H-I-M. Just put your paws up.